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1: com Mick Silva.
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2: Yo, what's up, everybody? My name is DOD, and you are listening to My Club, your electronic music channel here on Atlântida. 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
1: 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Left your heart's on. 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

fly on my drive to the top. 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I blasted off the planet, rock that caused catastrophe, and it matters more because I had it. Now I had, I thought about wreaking havoc on an opposition. Kinda shocking, they want a static with precision. I'm automatic, quarterback, I ain't talking second, pack it up,